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smashing, smashing, smashing, smashing, smashing, smashing, smashing, smashing, smashing, smashing, smashing, smashing, smashing, smashing, smashing, smashing, smashing, smashing, smashing, smashing, smashing, smashing, smashing, smashing, smashing, smashing, smashing, smashing, smashing, smashing, smashing, smashing, smashing, smashing, smashing, smashing, smashing, smashing, smashing, smashing, smashing, smashing, smashing, smashing, smashing, smashing, smashing, smashing, smashing, smashing, smashing, smashing, smashing, smashing, smashing, smashing, smashing, smashing, smashing, smashing, smashing, smashing, smashing, smashing, smashing, smashing, smashing, smashing, smashing, smashing, smashing, smashing, smashing, smashing, smash

0: jacket. Bitch, be careful when you dumping your action. I ain't no sucker, I ain't cuffing no action. The streets raise me, I'm a whole bastard.
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1: This is Ewa F.

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Fresh new name, not crystal flow. 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As for flow, that's what this'll show. Ask around, you know, crystal, no. 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

0: With everything comes anything.
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0: y'all niggas. If your girlfriend has went to any season opener basketball game, best believe she's fucking some niggas on that team. She's fucking somebody on the basketball team. She's at the game.
1: Right. Right. Yep. I say bounce that shit like whoa. Yeah, bounce that shit like whoa. This is not a fairy tale. 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Take you to the mall and get you a new outfit. 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
1: 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If I can take her in this creation, it must be love. 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

إذاعة أيوة، منبر التعبير عن الرأي. 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Miss Worldwide. 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
1: Tonight
0: I just want you to come back.
1: You, your love for me,
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She was headed off to college to follow a dream. Didn't really have friends, never played in the team. So focused on school, she was hardly a teen. Damn, living in her room, she barely left.

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0: With everything comes anything.
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0: I just want you to come back.
1: You. Your love for
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1: Sailor Bug, skiflex.
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1: 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Is it the bar I set, my arms I stretch, but I can't reach? 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So I scrap these as pressure increases like khakis. I feel the ice cracking because

It's the curse of the standard that the first of the Mathers disc set. Always in search of the verse that I haven't spit yet. Will this step just be another misstep to tarnish whatever the legacy, love, or respect I've garnered? The rhyme has to be perfect, the delivery flawless. And it always feels like I'm hitting the mark till I go sit in the car, listen and pick it apart. Like this shit is garbage. God's given me all this, still I feel no different regardless. Kids look to me as a god, this is retarded. If only they knew, it's a facade and it's exhaustive. And I try not to listen to nonsense, but if you bitches are trying to strip me of my confidence, mission accomplished. I'm not godsend. Nas, Rakim, Pac, Big, James, Todd, Smith.

it's true, I'm a Rubik's, a beautiful mess, at times juvenile, yes, I goof and I jest, a flawed human, I guess, but I'm doing my best to not ruin your expectations and meet him, but first, the speed him verse, now Big Sean, he's going too fast, is he gonna shout or curse out his mom? There was a time I had the world by the balls eating out my palm. Every album song I was spazzing the fuck out on, and now I'm getting clowned and frowned on. But the only one who's looking down on me that matters now's Deshaun. Am I lucky to be around this long? Begs the question though, especially after the methadone is yesterday fades, and the Dresden home is burnt to the ground, and all that's left of my house is lawn. The crowds are gone, and it's time to wash out the blonde. Sales decline, the curtain's drawn, they're closing the set, I'm still poking my head from out behind. And everyone who has doubt, remind, now take your best rhyme, outdo it, now do it 1,000 times. Now let them tell you the world no longer cares or gives a fuck about your rhymes. And as I grow out of sight, out of mind, I might go out of mind. Cause how do I ever let this mic go without a fight, when I made a fucking tightrope out of twine? But when I do fall from these heights, though, I'll be fine.

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0: إذاعة أيوة منبر التعبير عن الرأي.
1: And I started from the bottom like a snowman, round up like round chalk and still put hands on you, staying wound up, that's how I spend time, sucker free, confidence high, such a breeze when I pin rhymes, I just got that.

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Or your retards can roll the dice, but beef will at least cost you your career, cause even my cheap shots are overpriced.

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You know what I'm saying? What happened? Did he win the Grammy? God damn, he acting like, what the fuck, trophy and shit. This nigga turned the fuck up.